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7: All right, good evening. I'm meteorologist Alan Archer. Let's check your WXBQ forecast now for the Tri-Cities. Tonight, fair at 63. Tomorrow, skies are partly sunny, much hotter at 93, very little wind. And on Thursday, partly sunny, we're hotter and more humid, with the heat index to as high as 100 to 105, a slight chance of a late-day storm possible at 95. Highs will be in the upper 80s to near 90, but with increasing storms Friday through Saturday. I'm meteorologist Alan Archer at the Tri-Cities Weather Station, 96.9 WXBQ.
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1: I'm Meteor Watcher Sullen Archer. WXPQ skies are going to be heating up over the next few days. Forecast tonight, fair is 63. Tomorrow, partly sunny and hotter. Just a moderate humidity, a light breeze, high of 93. And then on Thursday, partly sunny, hotter, and more humid, with a stray afternoon or evening storm possible and a high of 95. Storms are more likely for Friday, Saturday, with highs in the upper 80s to near 90. I'm Meteor Watcher Sullen Archer at the Tri-Cities Weather Station, 96.9 WXPQ.

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0: Brothers Osborne at J. Fred Johnson Stadium, along with Leanne Rimes on Saturday, July 25th. 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

0: 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Oh, now, see, there you go. That's a great song.
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0: Let's see what we can do about that.
1: Okay, great. Super. Thank you so much. Bye-bye.
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0: 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Keep track of the first 5 songs that are played. Be caller number 11. 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
9: Well, good evening. I'm meteorologist Alan Archer. Let's check your WXBQ forecast now for the Tri-Cities. Tonight, fair at 63. Tomorrow, skies are partly sunny, much hotter at 93, very little wind. And on Thursday, partly sunny, we're hotter and more humid, with the heat index to as high as 100 to 105, a slight chance of a late-day storm possible at 95. Highs will be in the upper 80s near 90, but with increasing storms Friday through Saturday. I'm meteorologist Alan Archer at the Tri-Cities Weather Station, 96.9 WXBQ.

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1: 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We'll discuss as we take a bite out of history with Ingalls Markets, celebrating America 250. In order to ensure safer, faster travel and to cause less stress on the city streets, the president will fly via helicopter for short trips. It started on July 12, 1957, when President Dwight D. Eisenhower became the first president to fly in a helicopter. Helicopters were still not widely used. In fact, America 250. In order to ensure safer, faster travel and to cause less stress on the city streets, the president will fly via helicopter for short trips. It started on July 12, 1957, when President Dwight D. Eisenhower became the first president.

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0: 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Keep track of the first 5 songs that are played. Be caller number 11. 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
6: All right, good evening. I'm meteorologist Alan Archer. Let's check your WXPQ forecast now for the Tri-Cities. Tonight, fair at 63. Tomorrow, skies are partly sunny, much hotter at 93, very little wind. And on Thursday, partly sunny, we're hotter and more humid, with the heat index to as high as 100 to 105. A slight chance of a late day storm possible at 95. Highs will be in the upper 80s near 90, but with increasing storms, Friday through Saturday. I'm meteorologist Alan Archer at the Tri-Cities Weather Station, 96.9 WXBQ.

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0: The infamous string dusters are back in Bristol at the Paramount Theater this Wednesday, July 15th. 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It's bluegrass like you've never heard it before. Don't miss Infamous String Dusters at Paramount Bristol.
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0: Never heard it before. Don't miss Infamous String Dusters at Paramount Bristol.

0: 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Got your No Talk Triple Play after the break. We'll kick it off with Old Dominion next.
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0: 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Overnight forecast for this overnight. Yeah, clear skies, a low around 61. Sunny and hot on Wednesday, high near 91. And Wednesday night, clear skies again, overnight low 66. That's the latest look at your weather forecast from your weather station, 96.9 WXBQ.
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body like a back road. Sam Hunt, 96.9 WXPQ. Good morning. It is 8 minutes after 1 a.m. 70 degrees at the Tri-Cities Airport. It's 66 degrees in Abingdon. Here's John Morgan on WXPQ.

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0: 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Clear skies for the overnight. We'll see temperatures down to around 61. Sunshine on Wednesday, high near 91. Clear again Wednesday night, low 66. That's the latest look at your weather forecast from your weather station, 96.9 WXBQ.
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Jackson Dean on the Tri-Cities number one, 96.9 WXBQ. Coming up on 2 a.m., Fox News at the top of the hour, right back in more. 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

Dan and Shay on 96.9 WXBQ. Heard Bailey Zimmerman before that, Chevy Silverado. It is 9 minutes after 2 a.m. I'm Rick Allen. Thanks for hanging out with me. Still hanging around 66 degrees. Here's Luke Combs on WXBQ.

0: Parker McCollum killing me on 96.9 WXBQ. Got your note talk triple play coming up next. We'll hear from Low Cash to kick it off.
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0: top on 96.9 WXBQ. Overnight forecast, clear skies, a low near 61. Sunshine Wednesday, topping out near 91. And clear again Wednesday night, low 66. That's the latest look at your weather forecast from your weather station, 96.9 WXBQ.
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We are coming up on 3 a.m. Fox News at the top of the hour. 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

0: 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Overnight forecast, clear skies, a low near 61, sunny on Wednesday, high 91, and Wednesday night, clear, low 67. That's the latest look at your weather forecast from your weather station, 96.9 WXBQ.
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1: Blockade returns. I'm Sue Guzman, Fox News. The military reimposing a naval blockade in the Strait of Hormuz and is launching new strikes.
2: The president making clear Iran is in for plenty more pain unless and until it gets back to the negotiating table.
3: They'll continue until I say it's enough. I mean, they'll continue. They've been the word the military likes to use is degrade. They've been degraded to a very low level.
2: President Trump insisting the Strait of Hormuz is once again open.

twisted. Chris Stapleton, Tennessee Whiskey, 96.9 WXBQ. Good morning. 10 minutes into the 4 o'clock hour. It's 64 degrees outside studios in Bristol. This is Hardy, WXBQ.

0: right, what if we don't? 96.9 WXBQ. Be listening this afternoon with Marcus Brooks for your chance to score a couple tickets to Lonesome Pine Raceway. They've got some racing going on this weekend. Gates will open at 4 p.m. Racing's at 7. 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We've got your No Talk Triple Play coming up next.
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1: 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Your forecast for today's going to be sunny and hot. Temperatures topping out near 91. Clear skies tonight, low 67. And Thursday, sunny and hot, high near 93. Heat index making it feel a little bit warmer. Temperatures into the mid-90s. That's the latest look at your weather forecast from your weather station, 96.9 WXBQ. Florida Georgia Line, up next.
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1: The conflict with Iran continues. I'm Ted Lindner, Fox News. The U.S. military carrying out strikes on Iran for the fourth straight night and brought back the naval blockade of Iranian ships. Fox's Anita Vogel.
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0: Todd's Country, Blake Shelton, 96.9 WXBQ. 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Keep track of the first 5 songs that are played. Be caller 11. 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Jason Aldean kicking it off.
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1: From the WXBQ newsroom, I'm Kevin Castle. State police and local investigators are calling a shooting incident in the town of Honaker a murder-suicide. The preliminary report said the incident occurred on Thursday. And when Russell County officers initially arrived, a female victim was found dead. The agency said a male resident shot himself when troopers were on the scene. The names of the victims have not been released.
0: A house fire in Marion leaves one person dead. The fire happened in the 800 block of Cumberland Street just after 5 p.m. Firefighters entered the smoke-filled home searching for an elderly resident who was reportedly still inside. The person was located and transported to Smith County Community Hospital, where he died from his injuries. The victim's name was not released. One firefighter was also treated and released from the hospital. I'm Rick Allen.
1: Police in Pigeon Forge said a guest at the Island retail attraction was involved in a fight after he was allegedly discovered taking inappropriate pictures of women with his cell phone. 45-year-old Joshua Lawrence faces 6 counts of unlawful photography and 1 count of invasion of privacy after investigators said Lawrence targeted women wearing dresses and placed his phone underneath a women's bathroom stall on the property. Police said one of the 6 victims was under the age of 18. Governor Spanberger announced an allocation of more than $7 million in housing and urban development disaster relief to help 3 localities in Southwest Virginia with their continued rebuild after Hurricane Helene. Washington and Giles counties each received $3.5 million to repair or replace housing for low to median income families, while the town of Freeze is being awarded more than $300,000 to help with a new backup generator at their water treatment plant. The Kingsport Regional Planning Commission will take a vote Thursday that could bring new residential housing to the Model City near Interstates 81 and 26. The Commission's development review team is on board with a zoning amendment along Kendrick Creek Road near Colonial Heights, submitted by the Horse Creek Farms Group that has proposed a 94-unit multifamily complex. The Horse Creek plans have the 8-acre project placed near the Tri-Cities Crossing area. A zoning official said neighbors have inquired about possible traffic problems and the potential for water runoff at the site. Organizers of Kingsport Fun Fest and the Sullivan County Health Council are providing entertainment and education in one evening. The agency announced hands-on CPR training will take place each evening of the Fun Fest concert series at J. Fred Johnson Stadium, allowing attendees to receive proper CPR instruction in between musical acts. The exercise will take place in a designated tent on site beside the Fun Fest merchandise area. Last year, 527 participants became lay responders with the help of volunteer EMS techs, healthcare, and fire department employees. An officer with the Mosheim Police Department has been awarded a Ribbon of Valor for his actions during Hurricane Helene as a member of Tennessee's National Guard. The agency said Officer Daniel Ray waded through high rushing floodwaters with the help of fellow members holding his support attachment cable to swim to resident David Booten. The man had been clinging to a tree in the Nolichucky River for 6 hours after being swept into the water. Ray is currently on National Guard duty as military police officer with the Memphis Safe Task Force. For WXBQ News, I'm Kevin Castle. Al Archer's weather is next.
2: Good morning, I'm meteorologist Alan Archer, WXBQ's forecast for the Tri-Cities. We're dry today with a partly sunny 92, low tonight 66. Tomorrow, partly sunny, even hotter at 96, a few degrees shy of record. I'm meteorologist Alan Archer at the Tri-Cities Weather Station, 96.9 WXBQ.

0: Dylan Currington on your Rabbit Station, 96.9 WXBQ. That is going to do it for me. I'm going to wrap it on up and get on out of here. I'll be back at midnight. Steve Stroud, the Morning Air Show, coming up at 6 a.m.
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3: Good morning, I'm meteorologist Alan Archer, WXPQ's forecast for the Tri-Cities. We're dry today with a partly sunny 92, low tonight 66. Tomorrow, partly sunny, even hotter at 96, a few degrees shy of record. I'm meteorologist Alan Archer at the Tri-Cities Weather Station, 96.9 WXPQ.

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1: 7 more hours of attacks. I'm Dave Anthony, Fox News. That's what the U.S. military conducted, hitting Iran again.
2: This was the fourth straight night of strikes. CENTCOM saying U.S. fighter aircraft, drones, and naval vessels launched precision munitions against Iranian missile and drone sites.

0: naval capabilities and coastal defense systems during the seven-hour wave to further degrade Iran's ability to threaten commercial shipping and civilian crews. Iran, meantime, retaliated against U.S. bases in Jordan, Kuwait, and Bahrain.
1: That's Fox's Madeline Rivera. President Trump warns Iran more attacks are coming, telling Fox.
2: Next week it gets really bad for them because next week comes the power plants. Next week comes the bridges.
1: Now, unless Iran agrees to negotiate on a nuclear deal, he says, and he vows they'll never get weapons. The U.S. also reimposed a blockade around Iran's ports, though Iran keeps insisting it'll control the Strait of Hormuz shipping. President Trump says the U.S. controls it. He dropped a plan, though, to impose a 20% security fee for ships passing through. An American scientist is being detained in China. And while we're just learning that, he's been held there for 18 months.
3: Boston-based Yulin Chen is a seismologist who tracks North Korean nuclear tests. His family and Massachusetts Senator Edward Markey say Chen has been wrongfully detained by China as a suspected spy. They've gone public because they see no sign the Chinese government is willing to let him go.
1: Fox's Jonathan Savage. ICE agents will not be making many traffic stops for now. Most of them are on hold. Following deadly shootings in Texas and Maine, they're under investigation. Border Czar Tom Holman tells Fox.
4: We'll let this play out where it is, but I think ICE is going to continue doing record arrests, record removals, and this is, I wouldn't even call it bumping the road. I mean, this is going to be a short-term review.
1: In both shootings, Homeland Security says the drivers killed used the vehicle as a weapon. 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
5: Here's a preview of stories we're following on WXBQ. Russell County investigators determined a shooting in Honaker last week was a murder-suicide. A Mosheim police officer is being heralded by the Tennessee National Guard for his heroism during Hurricane Helene. Planning and zoning officials in Kingsport have approved an amendment that could lead to new housing near the region's two interstates. For WXBQ News, I'm Kevin Castle. Al Archer's weather is next.
6: I'm the threat that's already inside the house. 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
7: Good morning, I'm meteorologist Alan Archer, WXPQ's forecast for the Tri-Cities. We're dry today with a partly sunny 92, low tonight 66. Tomorrow, partly sunny, even hotter at 96, a few degrees shy of record. I'm meteorologist Alan Archer at the Tri-Cities Weather Station, 96.9 WXBQ.
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9: Good morning and welcome to the Morning Air Show. It's Steve and Nikki. Thank you for joining us. Coming up on the show today, we've got lots to talk about, including his dying wish. What did he want? You'll find out. We'll also talk about the man and the kitten, a new kind of pizza pie, and tell you what happens when the rubber meets the road. But that ain't all. We've got some news out of

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Burge, along with Luke Bryan. That's Ride, Ride, Ride on the Morning Air Show. Steve and Nikki, good morning. It's 12 minutes after 6 o'clock. Very humid this morning. 63 degrees. We're expecting a high today right around 92 with partly sunny skies. And you may or may not have heard Al talking about it, but we got some hot weather scheduled for today and tomorrow. Something for you to look forward to. Okay? Here's some things you need to know. ICE has ordered its officers to suspend most of the vehicle stops around the country after agents fatally shot two men 6 days apart during stops in Maine and Texas. This marks a significant shift in arrest tactics. Scientists have created a wearable that you can paint directly onto your skin, basically just like a temporary tattoo, and it's more reliable at tracking your activity and biometrics than, say, smartwatches and rings. And a local woman in Pennsylvania, she went on live TV, or local TV, excuse me, and talked about losing access to food and support services at a senior assistance program. Then overnight, an anonymous donor saved them with a $100,000 donation. Now, it's called Wesley Family Services, and they plan to shut down their Open Your Heart to a Senior program because they couldn't get any federal funding. That's when the mystery donor came in and saved everything. The woman who spoke out said it reminded her that somebody out there still cares. There's some things you need to know. WXBQ's Morning Air Show.

0: for Bluebell ice cream at your favorite grocer. If you can't find it, please ask for it.
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2: 34 years. That's how long Marsha Blackburn has been in politics. She ran for Congress, State Senate, Congress 8 more times, U.S. Senate twice. I voted for her, and I bet you did too. Now Marsha Blackburn wants to end her career as governor. We all owe Marsha our sincere thanks for her service, but we don't owe her the governor's office.
3: John Rose.
2: It's not a reward. It's a tough job for a tough, conservative CEO. I'm John Rose. Like President Trump and previous Tennessee governors, I'm a CEO. I grew two great technology companies. I created jobs. I made a payroll and made tough decisions. To run our state, we need someone who's run a business, not just someone who's run for office. I'm John Rose, and I'm applying to do the job.
3: For Governor, John Rose. Keep Tennessee, Tennessee. Paid for by Rose for Tennessee. Jeff Aiken, Treasurer.
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0: Dan and Shane, I'd say so, 96.9 WXPQ. It's a morning air show. Steve and Nikki, what's up? Thank you for joining us for the show today. Hey, don't forget now, 96.9 WXPQ is your home of free concert tickets. You want them? We've got them. Keep listening for your chance to win free tickets to see the infamous String Dusters at Paramount Bristol. This show is tonight. If you love bluegrass music, you don't want to miss it. You'll have a chance to win tickets coming up here on WXBQ, so make sure you listen for the Touchstones. Be caller number 11. We will hook you up with a chance to win a 96.9 WXBQ. On the way, I'll tell you what's happening with the traffic situation.
1: Hi, folks, this is Big Al with news of a great new promotion here at A&M Autoland. Hey, Mike, hurry up.
2: Yeah, I'm coming. Keep talking.
1: 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Oh, and here comes Santa Claus now to tell us more. 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
3: Al, I'm gonna kill you.
1: Fortunately, that scabbard is made of harmless wood.
3: No!
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15: Little spot of congestion near the intersection of Kingsport Highway and Airport Road. Looks like that is clearing up right now. No other problems. The connector's all good. That's I-81, I-26, Routes 11 and 19, and all the surface streets around the Tri-Cities. No working accidents or congestion to report. I'm Jay Patricks in the Traffic Center on the Tri-Cities Traffic Station, 96.9 WXBQ.

0: 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It's Ella in Choosing Texas. 633 at 96.9 WXBQ, and it's a calm 63 degrees. A little bit humid, though. Coming up, Al's got the complete forecast.
1: From the WXBQ newsroom, I'm Kevin Castle. State police and local investigators are calling a shooting incident in the town of Honaker a murder-suicide. The preliminary report said the incident occurred on Thursday, and when Russell County officers initially arrived, a female victim was found dead. The agency said a male resident shot himself when troopers were on the scene. The names of the victims have not been released.
2: A house fire in Marion leaves one person dead. The fire happened in the 800 block of Cumberland Street just after 5 p.m. Firefighters entered the smoke-filled home searching for an elderly resident who was reportedly still inside. The person was located and transported to Smith County Community Hospital, where he died from his injuries. The victim's name was not released. One firefighter was also treated and released from the hospital. I'm Rick Allen.
1: Police in Pigeon Forge said a guest at the Island retail attraction was involved in a fight after he was allegedly discovered taking inappropriate pictures of women with his cell phone. 45-year-old Joshua Lawrence faces 6 counts of unlawful photography and 1 count of invasion of privacy after investigators said Lawrence targeted women wearing dresses and placed his phone underneath a women's bathroom stall on the property. Police said one of the 6 victims was under the age of 18. Governor Spanberger announced an allocation of more than $7 million in housing and urban development disaster relief to help 3 localities in Southwest Virginia with their continued rebuild after Hurricane Helene. Washington and Giles counties each received $3.5 million to repair or replace housing for low to median income families, while the town of Freeze is being awarded more than $300,000 to help with a new backup generator at their water treatment plant. The Kingsport Regional Planning Commission will take a vote Thursday that could bring new residential housing to the Model City near Interstates 81 and 26. The Commission's development review team is on board with a zoning amendment along Kendrick Creek Road near Colonial Heights, submitted by the Horse Creek Farms Group that has proposed a 94-unit multifamily complex. The Horse Creek plans have the 8-acre project placed near the Tri-Cities Crossing area. A zoning official said neighbors have inquired about possible traffic problems and the potential for water runoff at the site. Organizers of Kingsport Fun Fest and the Sullivan County Health Council are providing entertainment and education in one evening. The agency announced hands-on CPR training will take place each evening of the Fun Fest concert series at J. Fred Johnson Stadium, allowing attendees to receive proper CPR instruction in between musical acts. The exercise will take place in a designated tent on site beside the FunFest merchandise area. Last year, 527 participants became lay responders with the help of volunteer EMS techs, healthcare, and fire department employees. An officer with the Mosheim Police Department has been awarded a Ribbon of Valor for his actions during Hurricane Helene as a member of Tennessee's National Guard. The agency said Officer Daniel Ray waded through high rushing floodwaters with the help of fellow members holding his support attachment cable to swim to resident David Booten. The man had been clinging to a tree in the Nolichucky River for 6 hours after being swept into the water. Ray is currently on National Guard duty as military police officer with the Memphis Safe Task Force. For WXBQ News, I'm Kevin Castle. Al Archer's weather is next.
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4: Good morning, I'm Peter Rogers, Alan Archer, WXBQ's forecast for the Tri-Cities. We're dry today with a partly sunny 92, low tonight 66. Tomorrow, partly sunny, even hotter at 96, 2 degrees shy of record. I'm meteorologist Alan Archer at the Tri-Cities Weather Station, 96.9 WXBQ.

0: country again. Thomas Rhett, 96.9 WXBQ. It's a morning air show. Steve and Nikki, partly sunny today. High 92, right now humid and 63 at WXBQ. And time now for Nashville Notes. And Jason Aldean has had 31 number one songs. So I think it's safe to say that the man knows a hit when he hears it. So he was asked about his two youngest children and what they were listening to on the radio these days. And he said, well, I heard that song by Stella Lefty Boston on the radio, and it wasn't 2 days later my kids were running around the house singing that song. That's how you know you have a hit, when 7 and 8 year olds are singing it. Fans are sending prayers today to Zach John King after he revealed that his father John King had died. He shared the news on a social media post on Tuesday saying, Friday, my dad suddenly went home to Jesus. He was our family's rock, my best friend, the greatest man I will ever know. John King was the kind of husband, father, grandfather, friend, and follower of Jesus you'll only find once in a lifetime. Those that knew him knew his eyes were never fixed on this weary world. It used to frustrate me how joyful he could be even in the worst moment of life. In his own words, that joy came from, quote, the hope I have in Jesus. In the literal blink of an eye Friday, he was home with God, where his soul longed to be. We wanted 25 more years with him, and that pain will cut deep for the rest of my life. However, if there was ever a moment to be sure my dad is waiting for me in the very place all of our souls long for, it would be now. I'm canceling the next 2 weeks of my shows to grieve with the family, and after that, I'm going to do what my dad told me to do and get back to work. I'll leave y'all with what he said every morning, even when I didn't want to hear it. Today is the day the Lord has made. I will rejoice and be glad in it. I love you, Dad, and I'll see you soon. That's Nashville Notes on WXBQ's Morning Air Show.
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0: John Morgan, that's Kid Myself. 96.9 WXBQ. It's a morning air show, 6:52. It's going to be a sunny day, just hot. High around 92, it's humid, and 63 here at WXBQ. And, you know, before I came in this morning, I was checking on some weird bank robbers over the course of history and found some unusual ones. Like, there was a bank robber that used an avocado painted black to look like a hand grenade. And then there was a man in North Carolina who tried to rob a bank by claiming a box of uncooked macaroni was a bomb. Crafty fellow. And in 95, a dude by the name of MacArthur Wheeler robbed a couple of Pittsburgh banks with no mask and lemon juice smeared on his face. The reason he did that was because he thought, because lemon juice acts as an invisible ink, that it would render his face completely invisible to security cameras. Sad to say, he was wrong. Just the other day, a man used a kitten to rob a bank. Sure did. Cat burglar, I guess. The dude stole a kitten from the adoption area of a Maryland pet store and then ran right across to the same shopping center's PNC Bank and decided to rob it. And with the kitten in his arms, he walked up to the bank employee and said, excuse me, can you hold this? And then he wrote a note saying, give me all your cash, and handed it to the bank teller. She didn't say anything, and he was like, what, cat got your tongue? Police were on the scene for the stolen kitty and quickly tracked the dude down to the bank where they took him into custody. Pet store workers say the man had been in every day for the last couple of weeks and always made a beeline for the kitten. The kitten, by the way, named Magnolia, is still up for adoption. Although I need to tell you, it has a face tattoo and a police record now, so. Although I'm thinking, it's not a stretch to say this, and I feel confident in saying that I believe the cat was the mastermind of this operation. Yeah, I do.
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routes 11 and 19, we've got no problems. Surface streets around Kingsport, Johnson City, and Bristol also normal. I'm Jay Patricks in the traffic center on the Tri-Cities traffic station, 96.9 WXBQ. 19, we've got no problems. Surface streets around Kingsport, Johnson City, and Bristol also normal. I'm Jay Patricks in the traffic center on the Tri-Cities traffic station, 96.9.

0: 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Al Archer's weather is next.
1: Good morning, I'm meteorologist Alan Archer, WXBQ's forecast for the Tri-Cities. We're dry today with a partly sunny 92, low tonight 66. Tomorrow, partly sunny, even hotter at 96, a few degrees shy of record. I'm meteorologist Alan Archer at the Tri-Cities Weather Station, 96.9 WXBQ.
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3: What's up? Welcome to the Morning Air Show. It's Steve and Nikki on the show in this hour. Not headline news. You don't want to miss that. Plus, we'll talk about a man's dying wish, new kind of pizza pie, and what happens when the rubber meets the land. You'll find out about that. And Hollywood news is on the way.

0: It's Morgan Wallen, don't we? 96.9 WXBQ Morning Air Show. Welcome to Wednesday, man. Partly sunny, expected high around 92. It's humid and 63 at WXBQ. And time now for some Hollywood news. Here's what's going on. Last month, James Franco started posting these weird TikToks about being watched. He also said there was an alien in his garage. Other crazy stuff. And he vowed to release footage of the alien on July 13th, which was Monday, even though people were trying to silence him and hack his account. Well, Monday came and he posted some of his evidence, although honestly it's not very convincing. Instead of uploading it directly to TikTok, he played it on a laptop that was like several feet back from his recording device. And he claims there's more to come and things get, quote, very crazy. I think we're already there. James continues to insist this isn't a stunt, although it feels like he's promoting something or just trying to get attention. You might remember his career slowed down a lot after he was accused of sexual assault by five women back in 2018. And George Lucas, Mr. Star Wars, has dealt with more than his share of overzealous, know-it-all fans, so it's really not surprising that he thinks filmmakers should not be listening to people. George said he doesn't like focus groups. The audience doesn't know what they want to see. He says that fan noise has gotten so loud these days that, you know, they don't want to let the filmmakers make the movie. They want to make the movie. He said that's not how you do it. You make a movie by finding someone that knows how to make movies, has a story to tell, and is passionate about it. And also not surprising is his take on AI in the movies. He is all for it, saying, artificial intelligence means that it's easier for us to make movies. There's nothing you can do about it. That's progress. It's the future. Deal with it. Hollywood News here on the Morning Air Show.
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0: 6.9 WXBQ's Morning Air Show at 722. The forecast today, according to Al, partly sunny, your high 92 at 64. Humid here at this radio program. What's up, Thomas?
1: Okay, have you seen an ant inside your house? Do you squish it or not?
0: I don't see ants inside the house.
1: I'm saying, should you see one?
0: Well, I've seen a couple of ants and a couple of uncles, but I didn't really say anything.
1: If you see an ant in your kitchen, according to this,
0: what do you say to her?
1: Your first instinct is probably to, you know,
0: I think most people would smush it.
1: But there's an ant biology expert that says smushing those ants actually makes your problem way worse, because when you do that, it releases pheromones, Steve.
0: Oh, boy.
1: Now, these are going to signal other ants to the colony. They're going to run in there. They're going to zip in there. They're

0: running to action. Okay.
1: So what are you supposed to do? Have a sit down?
0: You're supposed to talk it out, Steve. Just get down there, talk it out.
1: Stand an olive branch.
0: Do what you have to do. Maybe serve some snacks.
1: Maybe not make a mountain out of an anthill.
0: Thank you. They say the best thing you can do is... hippies. They say the best thing you can do is to take that little ant, scrape it over on a piece of paper. Gently do it.
1: Do they know how fast ants move?
0: They say to take it outside. They also recommended trying to block entry points where ants are getting in. They say you can wipe down surfaces with lemon juice or vinegar to throw them off their trails. But don't squish them, whatever you do.
1: What the world needs now.
0: Thank you, Steve.
1: Love.
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8: Everything's wide open this morning. I-81, I-26, routes 11 and 19. We've got no problem. Surface streets around Kingsport, Johnson City, and Bristol also normal. I'm Jay Patricks in the traffic center on the Tri-Cities traffic station, 96.9 WXBQ.

0: 96.9 WXBQ. It's Cole Swindell. Ain't worth a whiskey. It's a morning air show. Steve and Nikki, 64 degrees. It's 7:30.
1: From the WXBQ newsroom, I'm Kevin Castle. State police and local investigators are calling a shooting incident in the town of Honaker a murder-suicide. The preliminary report said the incident occurred on Thursday, and when Russell County officers initially arrived, a female victim was found dead. The agency said a male resident shot himself when troopers were on the scene. The names of the victims have not been released.
2: A house fire in Marion leaves one person dead. The fire happened in the 800 block of Cumberland Street just after 5 p.m. Firefighters entered the smoke-filled home searching for an elderly resident who was reportedly still inside. The person was located and transported to Smith County Community Hospital, where he died from his injuries. The victim's name was not released. One firefighter was also treated and released from the hospital. I'm Rick Allen.
1: Police in Pigeon Forge said a guest at the Island retail attraction was involved in a fight after he was allegedly discovered taking inappropriate pictures of women with his cell phone. 45-year-old Joshua Lawrence faces 6 counts of unlawful photography and 1 count of invasion of privacy after investigators said Lawrence targeted women wearing dresses and placed his phone underneath a women's bathroom stall on the property. Police said one of the 6 victims was under the age of 18. Governor Spanberger announced an allocation of more than $7 million in housing and urban development disaster relief to help 3 localities in Southwest Virginia with their continued rebuild after Hurricane Helene. Washington and Giles counties each received $3.5 million to repair or replace housing for low to median income families, while the town of Freeze is being awarded more than $300,000 to help with a new backup generator at their water treatment plant. For WXBQ News, I'm Kevin Castle. Al Archer's weather is next.
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5: Good morning, I'm meteorologist Alan Archer, WXPQ's forecast for the Tri-Cities. We're dry today with a partly sunny 92, low tonight 66. Tomorrow, partly sunny, even hotter at 96, 2 degrees shy of record. I'm meteorologist Alan Archer at the Tri-Cities Weather Station, 96.9 WXPQ.

0: 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Luke Combs, it's Be By You as far as the weather goes today. Partly sunny, high 92, it's 64 and humid at WXBQ.
1: This is not headline news. Ariana Grande will not appear in the new season of American Horror Story after all. They decided to write the skeleton out of the script. The Odyssey is getting great reviews. I personally don't know much about it, but I don't really want to see a movie about a minivan. The World Cup Final will feature performances by Madonna, Shakira, BTS, and Justin Bieber. Now the bad news. It'll also feature 100 minutes of soccer. And smugglers are sneaking gas from Texas into Mexico. Americans giving Mexicans gas? Well, that's a switch. This is not headline news.
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11: It's a bird, it's a plane, it's a helicopter. We'll discuss as we take a bite out of history with Ingalls Markets, celebrating America 250. In order to ensure safer, faster travel and to cause less stress on the city streets, the president will fly via helicopter for short trips. It started on July 12, 1957, when President Dwight D. Eisenhower became the first president to fly in a helicopter. Helicopters were still not widely used. In fact, the military first started testing them just 10 years before. It was Eisenhower's idea. Seeing the benefit of it being safer and more efficient than the motorcade and the Secret Service, they agreed. His first flight was in a Bell H-13J, and he left the south lawn of the White House and flew to Camp David. He would go on to use the helicopter for more trips to Camp David and his home in Gettysburg, Pennsylvania. Every time the president is aboard a helicopter, its call sign is Marine One. Today, the latest model is so big and powerful, a helipad will need to be added to the White House lawn to protect the grass. This has been a bite out of history with Ingalls Markets.

0: and Dean make a liar. 96.9 WXBQ Highline. Today's partly sunny. High around 92. It's 64 and humid at WXBQ. 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It's your chance to win tickets to the concerts at Fun Fest. 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Guess who's going to be there? This guy.
1: Oh, wow.
0: From 11 to 1.
1: Live and in person.
0: Exactly.
1: Wow.
0: Grand opening fun at Friendship Hyundai in Kingsport. I'll see you there.
1: How come you didn't invite me to come?
0: I think it's pretty obvious.
1: Okay.
0: Earlier this week, the internet rediscovered images of Chevy Corvette fanatic and businessman from Minnesota, Jim Finnesis, who chose to be buried sitting inside his 1960 Black C1 Corvette.
1: Mm.
0: We need a little song here.

0: Yeah, according to the funeral director, Jem's body was kept frozen in a seated position for about a month before the service ever took place so he could be displayed behind the wheel as he had requested.
1: Wow.
0: Good thing he went where he hoped, or at least I hope he went where he hoped, because if he didn't, the 1960 does not have air conditioning. The rented post from one of the attendees said he was a wealthy local businessman and apparently loved his Corvettes. In addition, he provided food and an open bar.
1: Well, who doesn't love that?
0: Exactly.
1: That's a friend right there, buddy.
0: I'd like to say all dressed up and nowhere to go, but we both know that's not the case.
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7: Surface streets all good this morning. No working accidents or congestion in and around Kingsport, Johnson City, and Bristol. And all those connectors are still wide open. I-81, I-26, routes 11 and 19, all in good shape. I'm Jay Patricks in the traffic center on the Tri-Cities traffic station, 96.9 WXBQ.

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1: Hitting Iran a fifth straight day. I'm Dave Anthony, Fox News.
2: U.S. Central Command just announced that another round of U.S. strikes are currently taking place against Iranian targets.
1: Fox's Trey Yingst in Washington.
2: These are the first daytime strikes that we've seen since the ceasefire went into effect, an indication that indeed these strikes are escalating. When I spoke with President Trump yesterday at the White House, he told Fox News that a variety of strikes would take place this week and escalate next week. He said he is reserving the energy targets for later in this campaign, trying to put new pressure on the Iranian regime.
3: We're going to knock out all their power plants. We're going to knock out all their bridges unless they get to the table and negotiate.
1: This after the president reimposed a naval blockade around Iran's ports. Iran has also launched drone and missile attacks targeting Gulf countries with American military bases, Bahrain, Jordan, and Kuwait.
4: Iran says the resurgence in fighting has cost 30 lives there and wounded more than 260. The blockade is an attempt to weaken Iran economically, but President Trump has gone back on a threat to impose a 20% fee on all shipping in the Strait of Hormuz.
1: Fox's Jonathan Savage is being called a temporary pause. ICE agents will stop making most traffic stops after deadly shootings during immigration enforcement in Texas last week, then Maine on Monday. Border czar Tom Holman tells Fox those are being investigated.
5: Is there something that could have been done better? Is there any training that can be improved? Or is simply ICE doing their job and bad things happen when people don't comply with law enforcement officers?
1: Meaning we don't need to spring forward and fall back anymore.
6: The House passing the Sunshine Protection Act, which is a bill that would make daylight saving time permanent, and now heads to the Senate. And if passed, Americans would no longer have a chance to change their clocks twice a year, but it would also allow states to opt out.
1: That's Fox's Carly Shimkus. 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
9: Here's a preview of stories we're following on WXBQ. Russell County investigators determined a shooting in Honaker last week was a murder-suicide. A Mosheim police officer is being heralded by the Tennessee National Guard for his heroism during Hurricane Helene. Planning and zoning officials in Kingsport have approved an amendment that could lead to new housing near the region's two interstates. For WXBQ News, I'm Kevin Castle. Al Archer's weather is next.
8: If your kids are all grown up and out of the house, you have to think about whether or not you want to hang on to that house or maybe downsize into something that fits your needs, you know, now that things have changed. William was ready to find a smaller place, so he called a family friend that just happened to be an agent. The problem is that family friend meant well, but they just couldn't get the job done. That house sat on the market for about 6 months with zero movement. 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And in almost no time at all, at that point with that Jim G guarantee backing it up, William felt like he had nothing to lose. So he let Jim do his thing, and Jim had a buyer

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1: Good morning. I'm meteorologist Alan Archer, WXPQ's forecast for the Tri-Cities. We're dry today with a partly sunny 92, low tonight 66. Tomorrow, partly sunny, even hotter at 96, 2 degrees shy of record. I'm meteorologist Alan Archer at the Tri-Cities Weather Station, 96.9 WXBQ. Thanks for
2: listening. Hey, what's up? Welcome to the Morning Air Show. It's Steve and Nikki. Coming up on this radio program, we're going to be talking about Florida, because, you know, there are people out there that think that we pick on Florida a lot, and it's only because they deserve it. So, wow. We'll get into that. As
3: aggressive.
2: Yeah, I know.
3: Aggressive. Hey, guys are talking about the girl flexes that make them attractive instantly. We have the scoop this hour.
2: I'm the only person in this world that hates that word now, because people are flexing everything.

0: Zach Tom, South of Sanity. He's still upset because she's leaving. I'm leaving on a jet plane. Anyway, as far as the weather goes today, partly sunny, the high 92. It's 66 and humid at WXBQ. 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
1: You know, if you ever wonder what certain artists listen to in their spare time or what they're into, sometimes they'll give you little nuggets. They'll give you little things. For instance, Morgan just made a little playlist up for the summer. This is his top 10 songs on his summer playlist, okay? My Number by Foles. It's got some AC/DC in there.
0: I like it.
1: I Had Some Help. And who doesn't love that
0: one? I don't know why he likes that one.
1: Crazy. Local Natives, Dark Days. Against the Wind, Bob Seger.
0: Yes.
1: Okay. Free Fallin', Tom Petty. Let's see. Free Birds on that list. Springsteen by Eric Church. No surprise. Desperado by the Eagles.
0: Yes.
1: And then there is a band called Tame Impala. With Borderline.
0: Yeah, take a seat in you.
1: It's you just don't like it because it's, you know, they're Australian. It's upside down for you.
0: So. No, it's definitely the music. Anyway, let's talk about Jason Aldean. He has 31 number one songs, so he knows a hit when he hears it, wouldn't you say?
1: A little bit.
0: He was asked what his two youngest kids are listening to on the radio these days, and he said, quickly, Stella, Boston. He said, they heard it on the radio, and it wasn't 2 days later, my kids were running around the house singing it. That's how you know you have a hit, when 7 and 8 year olds are singing it.
1: Well, dude, they are. You know what? They look like they're grown now, don't
0: they? I know. But they love Boston.
1: They look like Stella they're driving Lefty. Cars and stuff. I don't know. Like those children. Well, suddenly they got big.
0: And some sad news today. Fans are sending out prayers to Zach John King. His father passed away. Aww. He issued this news on a post Tuesday. He said, Friday, my dad suddenly went home to Jesus. He was our family's rock, my best friend, the greatest man I will ever know. John King was the kind of husband, father, grandfather, friend, and follower of Jesus that you'll only find once in a lifetime. Those that knew him knew his eyes were never fixed on this weary world. It used to frustrate me how joyful he could be, even in the worst moment of life. In his own words, that joy came from the hope I have in Jesus. In the literal blink of an eye Friday, he was home where his soul longed to be. We wanted 25 more years with him, and that pain will cut deep for the rest of my life. However, if there were ever a moment to be sure my dad is waiting for me in the very place all of our souls long for, it would be now. I'm canceling the next 2 weeks of shows to grieve with my family, and after that, I'm going to do what Dad would want me to do and get back to work. I'll leave y'all with what he said every morning when I didn't want to hear it. Today is the day the Lord has made. I will rejoice and be glad in it. I love you, Dad, and I'll see you soon. Terrible. Wish him the best, Zach John King. It's Nashville Notes.
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9: It's a bird, it's a plane, it's a helicopter. We'll discuss as we take a bite out of history with Ingles Markets, celebrating America 250. In order to ensure safer, faster travel and to cause less stress on the city streets, the president will fly via helicopter for short trips. It started on July 12, 1957, when President Dwight D. Eisenhower became the first president to fly in a helicopter. Helicopters were still not widely used. In fact, the military first started testing them just 10 years before. It was Eisenhower's idea. Seeing the benefit of it being safer and more efficient than the motorcade and the Secret Service, they agreed. His first flight was in a Bell H-13J, and he left the south lawn of the White House and flew to Camp David. He would go on to use the helicopter for more trips to Camp David and his home in Gettysburg, Pennsylvania. Every time the president is aboard a helicopter, its call sign is Marine One. Today, the latest model is so big and powerful, a helipad will need to be added to the White House lawn to protect the grass. This has been a bite out of history with Ingles Markets.

0: Parker McCollum, that's killing me on the morning air show. It's Steve and Nikki. Good morning. It's 8:23 after 8 o'clock. And WXBQ is your home of free tickets to Lonesome Pine Raceway in Colborne. They've got the races Saturday night. The gates open at 4, the racing at 7. And if you keep listening, you have a chance to win free tickets here on WXBQ today. Partly sunny, high 92. Still humid, 66.
1: All right, so they made a list of things that guys like about girls. As I know you hate the word flex, but these are things that girls do that whenever guys see this, it just does something for them. Like, they think this is, like, instantly attractive.
0: This is their flex.
1: These are things that guys think are attractive about women that women just happen to do.
0: All right, let's hear it.
1: Things like, not your typical, but like a sense of humor is at the top of the list.
0: Yes.
1: Love a sense of humor.
0: Rare to find a woman with a sense of humor.
1: What?
0: Trust me.
1: Who are you hanging out with?
0: Not one that has a sense of humor.
1: Wow. This guy says that he hung out with a girl. He said that she had so much credit from playing trivia night that they drank free all over town when they hung out together. That was like the most attractive thing in the world to him.
0: Cool.
1: Not saying he had a drinking problem. problem solving skills also on there. The ability to take responsibility and apologize.
0: That's a good thing, yeah.
1: Curious about the world, likes to learn.
0: Mm-hmm.
1: Emotional maturity is on there.
0: That's always a good one.
1: Comfortable with power tools. Thank you.
0: Whatever.
1: Having an open attitude towards the outside world, new experiences. They say if she's closed off and judgmental, that's a big red flag.
0: Yeah, that's a see you later.
1: See, financial responsibilities on there. Being able to function for an hour without having to check her phone.
0: Yeah, that's a good thing.
1: Not posting on social media. Yeah, because you're
0: shady.
1: Good
0: luck with that.
1: Because you're shady. You like her because she doesn't post on social media because you're shady. You don't want to get caught. Let's just be honest about that.
0: I haven't met a woman yet that doesn't post on social media.
1: Well, the ones who do, I'm telling you.
0: Real pains in the...
1: A green thumb is on here. Good posture. Somebody said that's impressive.
0: That is impressive.
1: Picking up stuff off the floor with her toes.
0: What?
1: Yeah. And rounded it out when she says, I got this, and then proceeds to get this, whatever that is.
0: Sure, that's pretty big in bedrock, but I don't know if anybody else is impressed. Yes.
1: Listen, don't cut it short, man. Anyway, that's what you
0: need
1: to do.
0: Can you do that cherry stem thing with your mouth?
1: Well, if I could, I wouldn't tell you.
2: It's the Chris

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7: Surface streets all good this morning. No working accidents or congestion in and around Kingsport, Johnson City, and Bristol. And all those connectors are still wide open. I-81, I-26, routes 11 and 19, all in good shape. I'm Jay Patricks in the traffic center on the Tri-Cities Traffic Station, 96.9 WX.

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1: From the WXBQ newsroom, I'm Kevin Castle. State police and local investigators are calling a shooting incident in the town of Honaker a murder-suicide. The preliminary report said the incident occurred on Thursday, and when Russell County officers initially arrived, a female victim was found dead. The agency said a male resident shot himself when troopers were on the scene. The names of the victims have not been released. The Kingsport Regional Planning Commission will take a vote Thursday that could bring new residential housing to the Model City near Interstates 81 and 26. The commission's development review team is on board with a zoning amendment along Kendrick Creek Road near Colonial Heights, submitted by the Horse Creek Farms Group that has proposed a 94-unit multifamily complex. The Horse Creek plans have the 8-acre project placed near the Tri-Cities Crossing area. A zoning official said neighbors have inquired about possible traffic problems and the potential for water runoff at the site. Organizers of Kingsport Fun Fest and the Sullivan County Health Council are providing entertainment and education in one evening. The agency announced hands-on CPR training will take place each evening of the Fun Fest concert series at J. Fred Johnson Stadium, allowing attendees to receive proper CPR instruction in between musical acts. The exercise will take place in a designated tent on site beside the FunFest merchandise area. Last year, 527 participants became lay responders with the help of volunteer EMS techs, healthcare, and fire department employees. An officer with the Mosheim Police Department has been awarded a Ribbon of Valor for his actions during Hurricane Helene as a member of Tennessee's National Guard. The agency said Officer Daniel Ray waded through high rushing floodwaters with the help of fellow members holding his support attachment cable to swim to resident David Booten. The man had been clinging to a tree in the Nolichucky River for 6 hours after being swept into the water. Ray is currently on National Guard duty as military police officer with the Memphis Safe Task Force. For WXBQ News, I'm Kevin Castle. Al Archer's weather is next.
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5: Good morning, I'm meteorologist Alan Archer, WXPQ's forecast for the Tri-Cities. We're dry today with a partly sunny 92, low tonight 66. Tomorrow, partly sunny, even hotter at 96, a few degrees shy of record. I'm meteorologist Alan Archer at the Tri-Cities Weather Station, 96.9 WXPQ.

0: 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That's Ella Morgan Wallen. I can't love you anymore. You know, Ella Langley's been in the news a lot lately.
1: Shocking, Steve.
0: I know.
1: What's the latest on Ella Langley? I was just wondering how she's doing. I haven't heard anything about her in the last 35 minutes. Go ahead.
0: Wow. She basically said that social media can be very toxic. It's full of people pretending to be something they're not in order to keep up with the Joneses.
1: It can be.
0: She says, I think with social media and how you get to see into everyone's life and how you feel behind, or you're not good enough or not pretty enough or not cool enough, or you can't sing this way or you can't dance this way. Who gives a beep? This is who I am, and that's what you get.
1: Yeah.
0: We needed another reason to love her. Anyway, as far as the weather goes today.
1: Did you need another reason to love her?
0: Partly sunny today.
1: It's a lot of love. It's a lot of love.
0: Partly sunny today in the high 92 at 66 at WXBQ. And you know, whenever I hear people say that Florida gets picked on a lot on this radio show,
1: yeah,
0: I remind them that the 2026 Florida Python Challenge is underway.
1: Ooh.
0: Where the state offers cash prizes for people catching Burmese pythons.
1: Dude, yeah, you okay? So, what you were saying is that this we were talking about mm-hmm. this coming up.
0: Mm-hmm.
1: This sounds like the worst thing ever.
0: Big deal in Florida. And how about this now? A Florida restaurant will trade you a pizza for a python.
1: What do they do with them?
0: Wildman's Pizza, Pasta, and Python. They're in Everglades City. Still waiting on that Michelin star.
1: No, thank you.
0: They're going to be accepting pythons in exchange for a free pizza. The owner, Dustin Crum, says his restaurant specializes in python toppings and python pizza.
1: Who got that hungry?
0: Well, apparently it's the only pizza that can deliver itself to your table. Dustin says, the fat I use to make the snake oils for the skin, cream, soap, from the bones we make jewelry, everything else gets used. The shop sells items made from python skin, including lampshades.
1: Are you going to make a plan to go there?
0: Python pizza.
1: You going to make a plan to go there?
0: I thought this was pepperoni.
1: Let me tell you something. If you have, okay, everything in the state of Florida can kill you. I keep saying that. Nobody listens. Louisiana right there behind them. And then there's Australia. I'm just saying the three places that I have no business being, because if something's going to go down, you know what's going to happen to me.
0: Maybe so. Know that song?
1: Yeah.
0: Gotta time it. When the moon hits your eye like a big pizza pie. Fun, that's amore. No. One more time. One more time. When the moon hits your eye like a big pizza pie.
1: I never want to hear
0: fun,
1: another word.
0: That's amore.
1: I never want to hear another word about pineapple on pizza. You can keep your mouth shut. Keep it to yourself.
0: One more time.
1: No.
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7: 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Nissan

0: Really to the Tri-Cities. But what about my white elephant of a trade-in?
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0: Mix a drink. It's Chris Jansen on the Morning Air Show, 66 degrees. We're expecting sunshine today with a high around 92. It's humid.
1: Man.
0: Humid.
1: I can't believe Fun Fest is like next, not this weekend, but next weekend, right?
0: Coming quickly.
1: Yeah,
0: dude. End of the month.
1: Yeah, and so, of course, we're going to be out there for Leanne Rimes, Brothers Osborne.
0: It's going to be a great show.
1: Yeah, it's going to be a really good show. If you don't have your tickets yet, you need to go ahead and get them. But, man, when's the last time you saw Brothers Osborne live?
0: It's been a while. Well, they came to the Washington County Fair.
1: So it's been a minute, right?
0: It's been a minute.
1: Yeah, but it's going to be a good show. And Leanne, I don't know if you've ever seen Leanne live.
0: Never have.
1: She's phenomenal. Her voice is just as good, but I didn't realize it was rolling up pretty quick on us.
0: Yeah. Yeah. Friendship Hyundai. I'm going to be there tomorrow from 11 to 1, and we're going to be giving away tickets to the concerts at Fun Fest.
1: Yeah, so if you don't have yours yet, go ahead and jump on that because you don't want to miss this show. Because I'm going to tell you something, Brothers Osborne, musically just amazing.
0: And they're Oriole fans, right? So you know they're awesome.
1: They're from Maryland, though, right?
0: Yeah, they are. Huh. TJ and John.
1: We should play some Brothers Osborne next.
0: I like All Night.
1: Yeah, let's do that. We'll play that one next.
0: You think so?
1: Yeah, let's do it.
0: All right, cool.
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11: All go, no problems. I-81 north and south, I-26 east and west, routes 11 and 19. No issues to report, and surface streets all good around Kingsport, Bristol, and Johnson City. I'm Jay Patricks in the traffic center on the Tri-Cities traffic station, 96.9 WXBQ.

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1: After a night of bombing, Iran gets hit in the daytime. I'm Dave Anthony, Fox News, a fifth straight day of American attacks.
2: At 6 a.m. Eastern, 1:30 p.m. in Tehran, U.S. Central Command resumed airstrikes on Iran. The goal, once again, to make it harder for Iranian forces to attack commercial shipping in the Strait of Hormuz. Iran, though, is threatening to expand the conflict. The Revolutionary Guard warning regional energy exports are either shared by all or denied to all. A hint they're ready to target Gulf Arab interests.
1: Fox's Jonathan Savage. President Trump tells Fox after a Navy blockade went back into effect around Iran's ports, unless they return to nuclear negotiations.
3: Next week it gets really bad for them, because next week comes the power plants, next week comes the bridges.
1: The president posted this morning on Truth Social that ICE is doing a great job and we can't give up one of its most important and effective crime-fighting tools, the traffic stop. Writing, it'll play right into the criminals' hands. This is after ICE put a hold on most stops following deadly shootings in Maine and Texas. Border czar Tom Holman tells Fox,
4: "We'll let this play out where it is, but I think ICE is going to continue doing record arrests, record removals, and this is, I wouldn't even call it bumping the road. I mean, this is going to be a short-term review."
1: In both shootings, Homeland Security says the drivers killed used the vehicle as a weapon. Neither were the target of the immigration enforcement being conducted. Acting Attorney General Todd Blanche is about to face tough questions at a Senate confirmation hearing starting now. His time as a Trump personal lawyer will be under scrutiny, and Fox's David Spunt reports.
5: Blanche's critics in the Senate, and there are plenty, will most likely bring up the Jeffrey Epstein files and the mistakes made with how the department handled the release of those files. Blanche himself has admitted there were mistakes when it came to redactions and potential victim identity releases.
1: There's also a confirmation hearing this hour for Director of National Intelligence nominee Jay Clayton. We may no longer need to change the clocks twice a year. The House passed a bill to make daylight saving time permanent. The Senate considers it next. America's listening to Fox News.
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7: Good morning, I'm Peter Rollins, Stella Archer, WXBQ's forecast for the Tri-Cities. We're dry today with a partly sunny 92, low tonight 66. Tomorrow, partly sunny, even hotter at 96, a few degrees shy of record. I'm meteorologist Alan Archer at the Tri-Cities Weather Station, 96.9 WXBQ.
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9: Howdy ho, what's up? Welcome to the final hour of the Morning Air Show. It's Steve and Nikki coming up in this hour of the show. A man in Portland by the name of Contran is confounded. Contran is confounded, and I'll tell you why. What's up, Nikki?
10: Ooh, they have, like, these smart tattoos now that are temporary.
9: We'll tell you more about Contran and

0: Thomas Rhett, that's Marry Me, 96.9 WXBQ. It's a morning air show. Steve and Nikki. Hey, as far as the weather goes today, it's going to be okay. Just a little hot. High around 92 with sunshine. It's 70. Humidity right around 79%. And my son used to live in Portland, Oregon, so I'm pretty familiar with the place. Uh-huh. And I know how there are people out there that really appreciate their land because it's so beautiful.
1: Yeah, it is pretty.
0: And there is a man there by the name of Contran.
1: Contran?
0: Yep.
1: Okay.
0: He bought a 1-acre property back in February. He said it was his dream property.
1: Okay.
0: Wasn't far from his work, and it was a place to build a house and raise his newborn baby, who he hoped one day would be able to run barefoot in the grass there. It was really beautiful.
1: That's fair.
0: When he bought the land, there was a small pile of tires that were on the land. Now, he didn't think much of it. He said, okay, well, you know, once I start building the dream home that I want, we'll get rid of this. We'll get rid of the tires that are on the land.
1: Right.
0: So he was gone a little while, and when he came back to see how the house was being built and everything, he found 50,000 to 75,000 tires on his 1-acre property.
1: Why?
0: It's a good question. He wants to know why. In fact, he's working with authorities to find out who's been dumping them on his property. He thinks that it's coming from tire companies. See, what they do is they outsource these tires to be disposed of by unlicensed haulers. And these haulers are supposed to be recycling these tires. But what they're doing is they're driving on to land in the middle of the night and dumping off
1: kinda
0: all of these tires.
1: Kind of like those people were doing. Remember when everybody was ordering everything during COVID and they found all those like packages and mail and everything else?
0: Right,
1: where they marked as delivered, but they just took them and threw them out on the side of the road.
0: Yeah, so this is what these guys were doing, dumping all of these tires. And now Mr. Tran says that it could cost him hundreds of thousands of dollars.
1: Good Lord.
0: To remove these tires that he never gave permission to anybody to be parking on his property.
1: Thousands.
0: Yeah. So suffice it to say, for Mr. Tran, this has not been a good year.
1: That's all you had.
0: Of course, I know why they can't sell those old tires.
1: Why?
0: Inflation.
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0: Harmaly got new better. Wrapping up an exclusive WXBQ No Talk Triple Play here on the Morning Air Show. Steve and Nikki, 72 degrees, fair skies. More on the weather coming up with Al in just a bit.
1: Okay, so I've had a Fitbit. I've had a smartwatch. Like right now, I've got like my Apple Watch. A lot of people use their smartwatches. They have rings. There's other kinds of tech out there that tracks activity, biometrics, things like that. But the skin contact can be disrupted by sweat, that you can be bumped, you can rub loose. So there's a lot of different things that could happen, right? So scientists are working on a wearable device that you can paint directly onto your skin. So basically, it's like a temporary tattoo. Now, they can, you know, make it look like almost anything, right? So you can make it look like any kind of temporary tattoo. But the cool thing about this temporary tattoo is once this is up and running and once they get it ready, it can do things like track your steps. It can talk about your heart rate. Like they say, it's a safe, reliable adhesive polymer electrode that's over 10 times more breathable in hot weather than normal electrodes. But you can put it right on your skin.
0: So is this like a skin mood ring or something?
1: Kind of. Supposedly, this thing is excellent at tracking muscle activity, heart rate, brain waves, and in EKG tests where a person's running on treadmill, the electrodes managed 95.1% consistency before and after mild sweating. So that's something that usually throws it off. It gives you, you know, that kind of thing.
0: I'm still a little confused as to how this would work.
1: Well, it just, they paint it on. But let me tell you, here's another benefit. The researchers hope that this could make life easier and less scary for little kids that need long-term medical monitoring. So instead of having some big scary, you know, medical sensor, they could just, you know, like maybe have like a Pokemon tattoo or something, right? They're not on the way yet. The technology, they say, is promising. They just need time to do further testing and do
0: so some. Am I guessing
1: studies.
0: There's an app that goes with this or something?
1: I have no idea. I just know, I'm sure there has to be a way to monitor.
0: Yeah, I mean, there has to be a way.
1: But that's, imagine, I mean, that's so much easier because then the kids would be happy. They wouldn't be messing with it. Like, they'd leave it alone. It wouldn't be so terrifying for them if they had to have their little hearts monitored or stuff.
0: Unless it started crawling up under the skin and stuff, moving around and whatnot.
1: We do not know.
0: Saw that in a movie one time.
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9: Good morning, I'm meteorologist Helen Archer, WXPQ's forecast for the Tri-Cities. We're dry today with a partly sunny 92, low tonight 66. Tomorrow, partly sunny, even hotter at 96, a few degrees shy of record. I'm meteorologist Helen Archer at the Tri-Cities Weather Station, 96.9 WXPQ.

0: It's Alexandra Kay, that's Straight for the Heart, 96.9 WXBQ in the Morning Air Show. Steve and Nikki, and here's what's going on with the weather today. It's going to be beautiful, according to Al, just hot. Sunshine today, and your high at 92. We've been hanging around in the 70s since about 6 a.m. this morning, and right now we're looking at 72 with about 73% humidity. But, you know, tomorrow's going to be worse than today. Al says tomorrow we could see temperatures around 96 degrees.
1: Good Lord.
0: I thought this was over with. Although I know we're not
1: July,
0: it's just the second month of the summer, so
1: yeah.
0: I'm really hoping for fall to get here.
1: Yeah.
0: I really wanted to just show up early because the rest of the seasons I thought were kind of ahead of each other. Didn't you think so too?
1: I enjoyed winter. I like all of it.
0: Spring.
1: The only one I don't like is summer. Let's just be honest.
0: Summer is the worst. It really is. It just puts everybody in a bad mood.
1: Everybody that loves summer right now is like shaking their head, like looking at their dash and going, really, what's wrong with
0: me? All right, well, we do have some summer birthdays this morning, and they're being brought to you by our good friends at Tommy's Plumbing. Lay them on us.
1: Happy birthday today going out to Ariana Lay in Telford. Eli Carter in Saltville's having a birthday. Ellie Burke in Johnson City's having a birthday. Emily Wilson in Bluff City. Jeff Arnold in Daint is celebrating today. And then there's Pat Kidd in Jonesboro.
0: All right, happy birthday to everybody. And one of you will be taking home some free coffee from Tommy's Plumbing. If you've got a leak, let Tommy's take a peek. Today's big winner is
1: Emily Wilson in Bluff City.
2: Happy birthday!
0: Family. 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Weekdays, right around this time, we announce all the birthdays that we have, and then we pick one winner who grabs the coffee.
1: I'm sorry I let you down. I still don't have a phrase.
0: I'm sorry. That's okay. I'm picking up the slack because
1: I
0: know deep down inside,
1: yeah,
0: people expect us to be uniform in our style.
1: Is that what that is?
0: Yes, it is. And so, you know, when you drop the ball, which you have on several occasions,
1: thank you, Steve.
0: I pick it up. And I slam dunk.
1: Well, setting you up to win, son.
0: I know. You do the best you can. On the way, it's Marcus Brooks. He may have a chance for you to join the winners today with Lonesome Pine tickets. So be sure and listen in for your chance to win. We'll talk to you again tomorrow on the Thursday Morning Air Show. And we hope that you join us. Till then, peace and love, y'all.
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0: Sun. No, that's a different song. Kenny Chesney at 96.9 WXBQ, the Tri-Cities home for 24-karat country. Another nice day out there today. You can tell, though, it's going to be a little warmer as we make our way into the afternoon hours. Right now here at WXBQ, sitting at 76 degrees, expecting temperatures in the around 90-degree area later today. Well, coming up for you as we move through the day, we get a chance for you to get hooked up with some tickets to Lonesome Pine Raceway. They've got racing action happening there on the track in Coburg this Saturday. Listen up for your chance to win some tickets. More on the way here today. WXBQ, awesome track up there in Southwest Virginia. Got a no-talk triple play set to go here. Let's do something here from Zach Top to kick it off. That's next.
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0: 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Tri-Cities weather on the way. Meteorologist Alan Archer is coming up. I believe he's going to tell us that things are going to get warmer. We'll get the explicit details, hopefully not too explicit, from him next.
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7: Good morning, I'm meteorologist Alan Archer, WSBQ's forecast for the Tri-Cities. We're dry today with a partly sunny 92, low tonight 66. Tomorrow, partly sunny, even hotter at 96, 2 degrees shy of record. I'm meteorologist Alan Archer at the Tri-Cities Weather Station, 96.9 WXBQ.

Stranger Smith happens like that. 96.9 WXBQ. Marcus here with you. Hey, if you see any problems out there today on the roads, let us know what you see. 844-REC-12. 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A little bit of slow traffic in Johnson City right now. This is actually just outside Johnson City going towards Unicoi. I know they've been working on the road out that way. Not sure if that's what's going on there or not. But just watch out. I-26 eastbound out of Johnson City once you get to the Okolona Road exit. On I-26, that's mile marker and exit 27. Some slow traffic through there. But elsewhere around the Tri-Cities, seem to be good this hour. But you let us know what you see anytime. It's the

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0: 96.9 WXBQ, your home for 24 karat country on this Wednesday morning, middle of the week. Mark is here hanging out with you. Thanks for being here with me. Now, as we move through the day today, going to have more chances maybe for you to win tickets to see the infamous String Busters. They're rolling into town tonight, Paramount Bristol, and it's going to be a fun show. Put on so many great shows down there at the Paramount. We got your chance to go for free. Keep listening to win your tickets here from WXBQ. Randy Houser is going to play here for us coming up in a bit. Not too far out from news, too, with Kevin Castle. That's at noon.
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0: City. The President of the United States, Donald J. Trump.
1: Marsha Blackburn is an incredible person.
2: She's a fighter, a true fighter. For the people of Tennessee, she loves your state.
0: Trump trusted Tennessee first. Marsha Blackburn will deport illegal immigrants from Tennessee in record numbers and ban China from buying up 1 inch of Tennessee land.
1: Marsha Blackburn, a very, very early supporter of ours, a really wonderful woman.
0: A rock-solid conservative who will fight the woke agenda, deliver results, and never, ever back down.
1: They're lucky to get you because you are a talent and a great person, and you've been with me all the way, and I appreciate it.
0: Tennessee's one and only Marsha Blackburn for governor.
2: She's a fighter, a true fighter. For the people of Tennessee, she loves your state.
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to see her August 29th at the Appalachian Fair. She'll be wrapping things up. Can't wait to see her perform that and her other songs. Ashley Cook, Baby Blues, wraps up your No Talk Triple Play.

0: Barr, Morgan Wallen, Eric Church at 96.9 WXBQ. I could make a joke about what happens at the bar the man made or Eric Church made with Morgan Wallen, but I'm not going to say anything. I'm just going to move right along. Check Al's weather. He's got a look at things coming up here in just a few minutes. We'll see if the rest of the week looks good. We'll do the new George Burge and Luke Bryan. Ride, ride, ride coming up in the next few minutes, too. It's on the way at XBQ.
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6: Good morning, I'm meteorologist Alan Archer, WXPQ's forecast for the Tri-Cities. We're dry today with a partly sunny 92, low tonight 66. Tomorrow, partly sunny, even hotter at 96, a few degrees shy of record. I'm meteorologist Alan Archer at the Tri-Cities Weather Station, 96.9 WXBQ.

got George in town not long ago. He's been out there on the road part of the summer with Darius Rucker. That's fun.

0: Ella, don't mind if I do. WXBQ, Riley's been on the Luke Combs tour. He kind of opened up recently about why he prefers to play arenas over stadiums. He says he did that stadium tour with Luke Combs, and that's just too big. He said there's no way the person in the back top row is getting their money's worth at a concert. You lose sound. You need two rows of speakers. There's so much reverb and bounce back. He says he prefers those smaller arenas. Says it's a better experience. Feels like fans get their money's worth a little bit more. Now, those stadium shows are fun, like the whole experience, but you definitely lose out a little bit on the quality of the music. So I get where he's coming from there. We're headed towards noon. That means news is coming up. My buddy Kevin Castle going to get you caught up today with the latest headlines, top of the hour.
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1: Fox's Mike Tobin in Tel Aviv. The president says U.S. strikes will intensify. 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
2: From the WXBQ newsroom, I'm Kevin Castle. Speed was a factor, according to Washington County, Tennessee officials, in a fatal car crash near Jonesboro. Here's Jay Patricks.
3: Washington County, Tennessee sheriff's deputies responded to a single vehicle crash on Highway 11E near Jonesboro Flea Market. The crash happened at 4 p.m. on Tuesday, July 14th, and resulted in the death of the 17-year-old male driver. Two other passengers in the vehicle, one of which was a juvenile, were transported to an area hospital for treatment of non-life-threatening injuries. The preliminary investigation by the crash reconstruction team determined that the vehicle was traveling well above the posted 65-mile-per-hour speed limit when the driver lost control due to weaving in and out of traffic and hit a metal utility pole. I'm Jay Patricks.
2: A third and final $2.2 million contract for a proposed new elementary school for the Lynn Garden area was approved by Kingsport's Board of Education that will be constructed in the former Lynn View High School property. That facility will be demolished over a year's time, beginning in September. Education leaders and the Kingsport BMA will place the construction of the new school out to bid next June, and they will open the campus in August of 2029. The pre-K to grade 5 school can hold 750 students and will result in the closure of Roosevelt and Kennedy Elementary Schools.
4: The Johnson City Police Department is investigating an alleged stabbing that occurred Tuesday. Spokesperson with the city said officers responded around 4:30 p.m. to a report of a stabbing in the 100 block of West Pine Street. The victim suffered non-life-threatening injuries and was taken to a hospital. A responding officer said the stabbing occurred on the sidewalk. The investigation is ongoing. I'm Rick Allen.
2: Police in Pigeon Forge said a guest at the Island retail attraction was involved in a fight after he was allegedly discovered taking inappropriate pictures of women with his cell phone. 45-year-old Joshua Lawrence faces 6 counts of unlawful photography and 1 count of invasion of privacy after investigators said Lawrence targeted women wearing dresses and placed his phone underneath a women's bathroom stall on the property. Police said one of the 6 victims was under the age of 18. Norfolk Southern has announced a return to freight rail traffic in Greene and Hamblin counties for the first time in 8 years. The BL line system that extends from Bull's Gap to White Pine goes back into service on Friday. The 17-mile stretch, originally constructed in the 1800s, will see 5 trips of activity each week, and the company urges drivers to increase lookouts when approaching railroad crossings on county highways. An officer with the Mosheim Police Department has been awarded a Ribbon of Valor for his actions during Hurricane Helene as a member of Tennessee's National Guard. The agency said Officer Daniel Ray waded through high rushing floodwaters with the help of fellow members holding his support attachment cable to swim to resident David Booten. The man had been clinging to a tree in the Nolichucky River for 6 hours after being swept into the water. Ray is currently on National Guard duty as military police officer with the Memphis Safe Task Force. For WXBQ News, I'm Kevin Castle. Al Archer's weather is next.
5: Good morning, I'm your meteorologist, Alan Archer. WXBQ's forecast for the Tri-Cities. We're dry today with a partly sunny 92, low tonight 66. Tomorrow, partly sunny, even hotter at 96, 2 degrees shy of record. I'm meteorologist Alan Archer at the Tri-Cities Weather Station, 96.9 WXBQ.
6: 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We play the following country artists. Sam Hunt. Oh, there's more. Okay. Billy Currington. Play some Lauren Elena. She was just in Bristol this past weekend there at the Hard Rock. A lot of great country music to play. Let's start now.

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0: Today's Country, your 24-karat country favorites. 96.9 WXBQ. Steve Stroud going to be out tomorrow. He's going to be hanging out at the grand opening of Friendship Hyundai at Kingsport West Stone Drive out there. He's going to be there from 11 to 1. 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Well, my goodness, stop by Friendship Hyundai of Kingsport, because you know these places like Friendship Hyundai open, they got huge savings, and he'll be the one to tell you about it tomorrow. Going to be a nice day to get out there early. Earlier in the day you get out tomorrow, the better. I feel like it's going to be hot later in the afternoon. So stop by and see Steve. He's out there 11 to 1. The grand opening of Friendship Hyundai of Kingsport.
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0: 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Busy week next week at FunFest. Man, we're so excited. Actually, you know, FunFest gets kicked off on Friday. But we're going to be over there next week, next Wednesday, for the Giant Screen Outdoor Movie. 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And then the concerts next weekend. Brothers Osborne and Leanne Rimes, a doubleheader show. And we'll be out there. Make sure you're out there, too, as we have fun with FunFest next week. Huh? As I said, starting this weekend.
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9: Meteorologist Alan Archer, WXPQ's forecast for the Tri-Cities. We're dry today with a partly sunny 92, low tonight 66. Tomorrow, partly sunny, even hotter at 96, a few degrees shy of record. I'm meteorologist Alan Archer at the Tri-Cities Weather Station, 96.9 WXBQ.

is 24 Karat Country, 96.9 WXBQ Rabbit Classic from the great Clint Black with Like the Rain. 9 minutes away from 1 o'clock. Marcus in studio with you playing some 24 Karat Country. Got some more coming up before we check in with the news. Some Jake Owen music coming up. Don't forget tonight, live music there at the Paramount Bristol. The infamous String Dusters are giving away some tickets for that show. And should be a good one tonight. Get on down there to downtown Bristol. Enjoy some great live music, as that'll be taking place a little bit later on tonight.

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7: Wait a minute, Scott. 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

0: 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Bristol, Kingsport, Johnson City, USA.
1: Force their hand. I'm Lisa Brady, Fox News. President Trump says U.S. strikes on Iran will intensify next week, telling Fox,
2: "We're going to knock out all their power plants. We're going to knock out all their bridges unless they get to the table and negotiate."
1: Iran keeps launching counterattacks at Gulf nations hosting U.S. forces, despite five straight days of U.S. airstrikes, including daytime hits today over Iran's attacks on commercial ships.
3: As President Trump plots ways to pressure the Iranians back into compliance, that is why he and the vice president and the war secretary and the CIA director are in the Situation Room yesterday, according to Axios. The sources said the meeting focused on new plans for devastating plots ways to pressure the Iranians back into compliance. That is why he and the vice president and the war secretary and the CIA director are in the situation.

0: preventing Iran-backed Hezbollah from attacking Israel. Three confirmation hearings on Capitol Hill, including one for the Attorney General nominee.
1: Acting Attorney General Todd Blanche says he's working to restore public trust in the Justice Department, also highlighting plummeting crime rates nationwide under the Trump administration's DOJ.
2: We are keeping America safe, and we are just getting started. I love this country. I love the Department of Justice.
1: Blanche rejecting accusations that he'd used the department for political purposes as Democrats questioned him over his prior role as the president's personal defense attorney.
0: Fox's Jeff Benasso. Blanche also says he'll follow the law when pressed for a pledge not to send federal agents to polling sites. Today's other hearings for the director of national intelligence and head of the CDC nominees. 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
3: 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Marcus with you at 96.9 WXBQ. I would say I'm doing pleasant today. Hopefully you are as well. Pleasant. All right, coming up, Brett Young, Luke Combs music, his new one, some more great country, Kenny Chesney too. Thank you for being here with me as we work through this Wednesday. 96.9.

0: It's country and she knows it. That's Luke Bryan at 96.9 WXBQ. It is today's country. Your 24 karat country favorites. You ever hear yourself on a recording? Used to be you'd hear yourself on an answering machine or something. And it would be weird. You'd be like, do I sound like that? That's kind of weird. Well, for country artists, some of them say it's a little weird hearing themselves on the radio. Brantley Gilbert's one of those artists. Says that when he hears himself on the radio, it's just odd. And he says when he hears himself come on the radio, he turns the channel. I think a lot of artists maybe would be like, yeah, my song is playing. But for him, he's like, it's just weird. I just turn it. So I totally get it. We'll play some Brantley Gilbert coming up in just a little bit. Also in your No Talk Triple Play music from Zach Top. He's on the way. That's South of Sanity, which continues to move up the charts again this week. That's on the way for you next.
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0: 96.9 WXBQ. It's Trey Penley, Family Man. We're at 137. Got Marcus here with you. Still got another chance for you to win some Lonesome Pine Raceway tickets today. 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
4: 34 years. That's how long Marsha Blackburn has been in politics. 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
10: Good afternoon. I'm meteorologist Alan Archer. WXPQ's forecast for the Tri-Cities. Big heat dome building over the central and eastern U.S. for the next few days. Partly sunny skies. Now, today, we're dry with the high temperature up to 92, low 66. Tomorrow, we might see a stray afternoon thundershower at 95. But then on Friday, 40% chance of an afternoon storm and with the high temperature around 92 degrees. Over the weekend, highs are in the mid-80s, yet a 50 to 60% chance of showers and storms. I'm meteorologist Alan Archer here at the Tri-Cities Weather Station, 96.9 WXBQ.

0: 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Today marks a special day for old Whisperin' Bill Anderson. You know, he's been a staple of the Grand Ole Opry for years. Of course, he's done a lot in his life in country music and there at the Opry. Today marks his 65th anniversary of being a Grand Ole Opry member. That is the longest serving continuous member in Opry history. He says, that's a big number, I guess. A lot of people retire at 65. He's been in the Opry for 65 years and said he's celebrating and still going. So congratulations to him. July 15th, 1961. Became a member of the Grand Ole Opry. That's unbelievable. He's 88. Definitely among the Opry's living legends. So congratulations to him. We're headed towards 2 o'clock. Check of Fox News coming up.
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0: 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But what about my white elephant of a trade-in?
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Humanity caller number 11. Got a pair of tickets to Lonesome Pine Raceway's racing action this Saturday night, 7 o'clock. Green flag drops. You want to go up there and see some racing at the newly renovated Lonesome Pine Raceway. Be caller number 11 right now, 800-332-3697.

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1: Am I the 11th caller?
0: What do you think? You think you're caller 11?
1: I hope so.
0: What's your name?
1: Jacob.
0: You're caller 11. You did it.
1: All right, that's good. What did I win?
0: You don't even know? You won tickets to Lonesome Pine Raceway up there in Coburn for the racing action this weekend.
1: How many tickets? Two?
0: Two tickets, yeah.
1: All right, that works.
0: You're going to have a great time. Gates open at 4, racing at 7. Saturday night, man, hang on the line. I'm going to get your information. And listen, we got more tickets to give away for Lonesome Pine Raceway as we move through the week. 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

0: 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Going to be out with Steve Stroud from the Morning Air Show over at the all-new Friendship Hyundai of Kingsport, the grand opening there on Stone Drive. 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And should be a fun time. So, Steve out there, 11 to 1 tomorrow, Friendship Hyundai in Kingsport. We'll be there with WXBQ.
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10: I'm meteorologist Alan Archer. WXPQ's forecast for Tri-Cities. Big heat dome building over the eastern U.S. takes hold of our weather now. We're up to the 90s for the next 3 days. We're talking about today, partly sunny at 92. Tonight, bare 66. Tomorrow, partly sunny. We're hot, a little more humid. Stray thundershower possible late afternoon at 95. I'm meteorologist Alan Archer here at the Tri-Cities Weather Station, 96.9 WXPQ.

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0: 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Drake Stevens coming up with you for the remainder of the afternoon. He'll be on actually until 8 this evening, a little later than normal. And then I'm going to roll back in here and do the night show like old times. I'll be on tonight from 8 to midnight as Matthew James is down there vacationing. Mike Lawrence been in here the past couple days, but I figured I'd come in pull a double today. So I'll be back in a little bit later on this evening. But Drake, on the way next. WXBQ.
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0: Zach John King. It's Get to Drinking at 96.9 WXBQ. Every time I hear that song, I take it as a challenge. It's 318. I'm Drake. Thanks for joining us here this afternoon. 24-karat country for your drive home. Got the Precision Electrical Traffic Hotline open for you at 844-REC-12 in case you see any accidents or traffic problems on the roadways. Tell us. We'll tell everybody else. Yep. We can't keep a secret here. So it's toll free, 844-REC-12, 844-973-2512. Kevin Castle standing by in the WXBQ Traffic Center to take your calls on the traffic hotline. And I think he's standing by right now. Yeah, he's standing by right now to give us an update. Let's check it with him. Kevin.
1: 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That's 832 North State of Franklin Road. Over in Kingsport near Domtar and Ridgefields, they've got a road hazard. Police say that is near Tilt Hammer Drive.
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0: That's Ashton Shepherd throwing it back. Sounds so good. That's it. It's 3:34. I am Drake Stevens here with you this afternoon with chances for you to do some winning. Oh, yeah. We're talking about big time winning coming up today. We're going to give you an opportunity to win some tickets to see Lonesome Pine Raceway racing action this weekend, Saturday, July 18th. 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
9: Good afternoon. I'm meteorologist Alan Archer. WXPQ's forecast for the Tri-Cities. Big heat dome building over the central and eastern U.S. for the next few days. Partly sunny skies. Now, today, we're dry with the high temperature up to 92, low 66. Tomorrow, we might see a stray afternoon thundershower at 95. But then on Friday, 40% chance of an afternoon storm and with the high temperature around 92 degrees. Over the weekend, highs are in the mid-80s, yet a 50 to 60% chance of showers and storms. I'm meteorologist Ellen Archer here at the Tri-Cities Weather Station, 96.9 WXBQ.

0: Joe D. Messina, heads Carolina, tails California, 96.9 WXPQ, today's country and your 24-karat favorites, 3:52 now. My name is Drake Stevens. I'm happy to be here with you this afternoon and happy to say happy birthday to you. If today's your birthday, I hope your birthday is fantastic. It's a beautiful day for it out there. All right, so let's see who you're celebrating along with. Well, Miss Linda Ronstadt is celebrating today. I mean, she's won 11 Grammys, 2 Academy of Country Music Awards. I mean, she's inspired the careers of people like Trisha Yearwood. Yeah, she's a legend. She's 80 today. Happy birthday to her. Also, Mac McAnally is 69. Now, he sang with Kenny Chesney. He's been a member of Jimmy Buffett's Coral Reefer Band, but he's also produced a ton of great albums and wrote a ton of great songs. He's 69. Happy birthday to him. Also celebrating today is Forrest Whitaker. Yeah, he's a great actor. I like him. At least he played in Rogue One, A Star Wars Story, as Saul Guerrera. Yeah, he is 65 today. Happy birthday to him. Adam Savage from Mythbusters is 59 today. Brian Austin Green, you might remember him from Beverly Hills 90210. He is 53 today. Also, Fluffy Gabriel Iglesias is celebrating today. He hit the big 5-0. Happy birthday, Fluffy. Also celebrating today is Damian Lillard, NBA basketball player for the Portland Trail Blazers. He's 36. 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If you got a leak, let Tommy's take a peek. 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
1: Alert assigned to Johnson City, this one in the northeast section of the city near the Johnson City Country Club, 1415 Piedmont Street. The previous crash we reported on State of Franklin Road, that has been cleared with all lanes back in operation. Road repairs on the docket for the Virginia Department of Transportation this afternoon. It's northbound. They are working from mile marker 4 all the way up to mile marker 26 into Washington County, Virginia, near Glade Spring.
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0: It's Alan Jackson, Gone Country, at 96.9 WXVQ, Today's Country, and your 24-karat favorites. We went country a long time ago, y'all, and we're going to remain country here. 24-karat country. I'm Drake, just rolling through your afternoon here, and I hope you're having a good day today. So check this out. If you're a fan of Florida Georgia Line, well, Tyler Hubbard says that he and Brian Kelly are working towards some 2027 tour dates for Florida Georgia Line's reunion, and they are just raring to go. Get back on the road together, make some music. It sounds like it's going to be a fantastic event. And, of course, we're looking forward to new Florida Georgia Line music. Yeah. All right, I got No Talk Triple Play coming up next for you here at WXBQ.
1: Stone Drive in Kingsport going to have some delays, a crash near the intersection at Brookside Drive and McDonald's, and the Virginia Department of Transportation announcing a road closure in Scott County. Route 646, it's in the vicinity of Bishoptown Road, Brick Church Road, and Fincastle Road. Route 646, those are shut down due to weather-related incidents. Kevin Castle is in the traffic center on the Tri-Cities Traffic Station, 96.9. WXBQ.
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It is 4:39. I'm Drake Stevens here with you this afternoon. 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
4: I'm meteorologist Alan Archer. WDXQ's forecast for Tri-Cities. Big heat dome building over the eastern U.S. takes hold of our weather now. We're up to the 90s for the next 3 days. We're talking about today, partly sunny at 92. Tonight, bare 66. Tomorrow, partly sunny. We're hot, a little more humid. Stray thundershower possible late afternoon at 95. I'm meteorologist Alan Archer here at the Tri-Cities Weather Station, 96.9 WXBQ.

to do right. I've been trying to get a little more sleep at night. 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

0: With Air Z and Munzik and Love is Blind at 96.9 WXBQ, which I definitely think is the case, you know, when it comes to my wife. Anyways, it's 4:54. I'm Drake. We're getting ready to roll into that rush hour drive home. Are you ready for it? Well, ready or not, it's coming. So if you see any traffic problems on the roadway that makes things, you know, not so simple, well, give us a call on the WXBQ Precision Electrical Traffic Hotline, toll free at 844-REC-12. 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Let's check in with him now and get an update as we move towards our rush hour. Kevin.
1: We'll be listening for reports for any types of crashes or traffic jams on the way home on this Wednesday. 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The 4:30 rush hour crowd already on the highway making things crowded on US 1958 coming out of Abingdon towards Lebanon and Hansonville, and delays of 2 minutes or more going down Euclid Avenue towards Bristol, Virginia. Kevin Castle is in the traffic center on the Tri-Cities Traffic Station, 96.9 WXBQ.
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1: Waves of strikes against Iran. Elise Sabrady, Fox News. The U.S. hitting Iran for a fifth straight day with two rounds of strikes so far today.
2: U.S. Navy and Air Force jets now striking around the clock, including daylight hours, in an effort to bring Iran back to the negotiating table. U.S. forces hit Greater Toum Island outside the Strait of Hormuz for the first time. Iran has controlled it since 1971.
1: Fox's Lucas Tomlinson. President Trump warning of ramped up strikes next week if Iran is unwilling to make a deal, but saying again today they want to make a deal. Members of the U.S. military will have a new annual test added to their required health assessments. Testosterone screenings.
3: I'm authorizing a new screening program for testosterone deficiency for our service members, ensuring you have the right testosterone levels to operate at your absolute best.
1: In a video announcement, Secretary Pete Hegseth noting that testosterone levels often naturally drop with age. The screening will only be required for service members 30 and older, and if treatment is recommended, receiving it will be up to the service member. Hegseth also says this is not about artificial enhancement. The president says not so fast after a plan to limit vehicle stops by immigration enforcement agents, at least temporarily. President Trump posting ICE cannot give up on the tactic.
4: President Trump calling the traffic stop one of the agency's most effective crime-fighting tools, saying without it, ICE would play right into the criminals' hands. DHS says agents use the stops because you don't need a judicial warrant like you do if you go into someone's house. So that's why it's such a big tactic. The debate follows two fatal ICE-involved shootings in less than 1 week.
1: Fox's Alexis McAdams. At the World Cup, Argentina just taking a 2-1 lead over England in stoppage time of their semifinal. 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
7: 34 years. That's how long Marsha Blackburn has been in politics. She ran for Congress, State Senate, Congress 8 more times, U.S. Senate twice. I voted for her, and I bet you did too. Now Marsha Blackburn wants to end her career as governor. We all owe Marsha our sincere thanks for her service. But we don't owe her the governor's office.
8: John Rose.
7: It's not a reward. It's a tough job for a tough, conservative CEO. I'm John Rose. Like President Trump and previous Tennessee governors, I'm a CEO. I grew two great technology companies. I created jobs. I made a payroll and made tough decisions. To John Rose. Like President Trump and previous Tennessee governors, I'm a CEO. I grew two great technology companies. I created jobs. I made a payroll and made tough decisions.

2 for Hump Day. Yeah. All right, so 24 Karat Country, it's on the way for your drive home. Music from George Virgin, Duke Bryan, also Zach Brown Band. Going to get a little bit of a chicken fried in there. Plus, I got music on the way from Dustin Lynch, Megan Maroney, and Ronnie Dunn coming up this hour at Jordan number 1. 96.

George Burge, Luke Bryan, and Ride, Ride, Ride. On down to the store and get you some fried chicken. It's 96.9 WXBQ. Here's Zach Brown Band and Chicken Fried.

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0: It's Jackson Dean and Make a Liar in 96.9 WXBQ, today's country and your 24-karat favorites. It is 521. I'm Drake Stevens. You know, our new digital age, with the rise of online articles and social media and everything, it's really kind of changed the landscape for news cycles in particular. It's just, they keep coming. So if you feel like, it's been coming at you like left and right, the news, and it feels like news doesn't stick around as long as it used to, well, you're absolutely right. According to a study that was done by Notre Dame. Yeah, so, that big study on the internet takes about a day and a half for new news to become old news. Yep. They found that about 36 hours for half of total online readership of a news article to have read it. Yep. And people who don't get their news online or don't read news articles even throughout the day, they read in bursts. So a story might seem old to some users, but others who have been away from the internet might be engaging with it still, because it's just now new to them. So that's how you see like the resurgence of news stories after a while, but yeah, about 36 hours, the new news is now old news. Okay. I got some new news. It's a No Talk Triple Play coming up next here at WXBQ.
1: It's amazing. And go traffic from State of Franklin Road. Delays of 3 minutes or more starting at the Medical Center down State of Franklin as you head towards Green Line Road. And you've also got just a few minutes wait to get up on 26 at exit 24 University Parkway. Starting to get crowded as you come down from the tree streets. Continuing on 26, if you're down in Unicoi County headed eastbound, keep in mind that road construction that has traffic down to one lane that starts around exit 32. Kevin Castle is in the traffic center on the Tri-Cities Traffic Station, 96.9 WXBQ.
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0: Scotty McCreary, 5 more minutes, 96.9 WXBQ. It is 5:38. I'm Drake Stevens, and it's time for the dad joke of the day. So a while back, I rented a limo, and it was expensive to rent a limo, right? And then I couldn't believe it. I found out that it didn't cover the cost of the driver. Yeah, I'd spent all that money and had nothing to show for it. Got meteorologist Alan Archer's latest forecast update coming next at WXBQ.
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8: Good afternoon. I'm meteorologist Alan Archer. WXPQ's forecast for the Tri-Cities. Big heat dome building over the central and eastern U.S. for the next few days. Partly sunny skies. Now today, we're dry with the high temperature up to 92, low 66. Tomorrow, we might see a stray afternoon thundershower at 95. But then on Friday, 40% chance of an afternoon storm and with the high temperature around 92 degrees. Over the weekend, highs are in the mid-80s, yet a 50 to 60% chance of showers and storms. I'm meteorologist Alan Archer here at the Tri-Cities Weather Station, 96.9 WXBQ.

0: right, y'all. You want to get some tickets? 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
1: Two alerts, and they're both in Kingsport on either end of Stone Drive. We'll start over near the Pavilion Shopping Center. That's near Target and Lowe's. That crash is 2405 East Stone Drive. Then up in Allendale, long delays. West Stone is a parking lot beginning at Burger King, goes all the way back to the River Bridge, 4225 West Stone Drive. A possible detour around it is to take Netherland Inn Road. Otherwise, you're going to have lengthy delays. Kevin Castle is in the traffic center on the Tri-Cities Traffic Station, 96.9 WXBQ.
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1: 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I'm running for governor to keep Tennessee affordable, to keep China from buying up our farmland, and keep our school curriculum under our control. I'll work to control property taxes for longtime residents and defend our culture. If you want to keep Tennessee, Tennessee, I need your support for governor. I'm John Rose, and I am applying to do the job.
2: For Governor, John Rose. Keep Tennessee, Tennessee. Paid for by Rose for Tennessee. Jeff Aiken, Treasurer.

0: Hello, WXBQ. Who is this?
1: Paula.
0: Paula, where are you calling from today?
1: I'm calling from Kingsport, Tennessee.
0: All right, girl, you ready to go see some racing action this weekend?
1: Yes, I am.
0: Well, that's a good thing because you're caller number 12. You're going to Lonesome Pine Raceway.
1: Awesome. Thank you.
0: You're very welcome. Just tell me what cessation adding you to the longest list of local winners in the Tri-Cities.
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1: Hellfire missiles deployed. I'm Lisa Lacera, Fox News. The U.S. military says it's disabled a Curacao-flagged oil tanker trying to breach the reimposed blockade on Iranian ports as the U.S. carries out a second round of strikes today against Iran. President Trump saying we will have Iran defeated soon.
2: President updating the war effort at a conference in Pennsylvania of defense and technology executives.
3: That's true with all of the munitions people, actually. Faster, we need a little more speed.
2: President Trump is urging Congress to sign off on a record $1.5 trillion Pentagon budget.
1: Fox says Jared Halpern at the White House, a plan to suspend most vehicle stops by immigration agents is off the table.
4: This morning, President Trump overturned that pause, calling the traffic stops one of the agency's most effective crime-fighting tools, saying without them, ICE would just play right into the criminals' hands. DHS says agents use these traffic stops because you don't need a judicial warrant. It's different than going in someone's house.
1: Fox says Alexis McAdams. Tough question today from a Senate panel for the man who wants to lead the Justice Department.
5: Acting Attorney General Todd Blanche says he's working to restore public trust in the Justice Department. Also highlighting plummeting crime rates nationwide under the Trump administration's DOJ.
6: We are keeping America safe, and we are just getting started. I love this country. I love the Department of Justice.
5: Blanche rejecting accusations that he'd used the department for political purposes as Democrats questioned him over his prior role as the president's personal defense attorney. Republicans largely focused on Blanche's experience as a federal prosecutor.
1: Fox says Jeff Manasso. During the hearing, Blanche insisted the nearly $1.8 billion fund that had been set up to defend the supporters of President Trump was not going forward, but several lawmakers, including Texas Republican John Cornyn, raised concerns that the fund would be resurrected. 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

0: Randy Travis. It's forever and ever. Amen. 96.9 WXVQ. Today's country and your 24 karat favorites. So listen, we're heading back out on the road to Kingsport this Thursday for the grand opening of Friendship Hyundai. Oh, it's a big one, right? You can stop by for your chance to win some tickets to the concerts coming up at FunFest. 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You know what I'm saying? Steve Stroud is going to be out there at Friendship Hyundai this Thursday from 11 to 1. So stop by, say hi to Steve, and enjoy the grand opening there with 96.9 WXVQ, of course.
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horseback. 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

0: McBride, that is Leave the Light on 96.9 WXBQ, today's country and your 24 karat favorites. So I saw this story, a good Florida man story. This was coming out of St. Johns County, Florida, where on July 4th, a guy was arrested for shooting mortar-style fireworks at passing vehicles on I-95. Yeah, I mean, think about this. He was a passenger in the vehicle, which means this was drive-by fireworkings. There was a police helicopter in the air that captured video of the fireworks being launched from the vehicle, and they recorded that the fireworks were landing in the median and oncoming lanes and just barely missing other cars. And when they stopped the vehicle, well, the guys inside tried to deny that they were doing it, but of course they had video of them. The passenger was charged with shooting a deadly missile from a moving vehicle. That is about as insane of a story as it can get when it comes to antics with fireworks, you know, because you're endangering it. Other people when you're doing that. And this is not something you should be doing. You don't shoot fireworks out of a car, okay? You shoot them at your friends in the backyard.
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0: 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But what about my white elephant of a trade-in?
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5: All right, I'm meteorologist Alan Archer. Let's look at your WXPQ forecast now for the Tri-Cities. Skies be overnight low 65. Tomorrow, partly sunny and hotter with a stray afternoon shower possible at 95. Well, then on Friday, we're partly sunny, only a 25% afternoon or evening storm at 95. And over the weekend, temperatures will cool down as showers and storms increase. We're looking at weekend high. Highs 88, showers and storms Saturday and Sunday. I'm meteorologist Alan Archer at the Tri-Cities Weather Station, 96.9 WXPQ.

0: There's Taylor Swift. I knew it. I knew you. 96.9 WXBQ. That's from the Toy Story 5 soundtrack. I think that's going to be a pretty big hit. The movie and the song, okay? I'm Drake. Thanks for joining us here this afternoon. Listen up. 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
5: 34 years. That's how long Marsha Blackburn has been in politics. She ran for Congress, State Senate, Congress 8 more times, U.S. Senate twice. I voted for her, and I bet you did too. Now Marsha Blackburn wants to end her career as governor. We all owe Marsha our sincere thanks for her service, but we don't owe her the governor's office.
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That is brand spanking new from Mac Geiger. It's called String By. Let's wrap it up your No Talk Triple Play, WXVQ.

0: It's good day for living. Joe Nichols, 96.9 WXBQ. So listen, you know, sometimes when it comes to your significant other or romantic interest, a grand gesture can be a fantastic way to show them that you care, as long as it doesn't get too grand. But that's what happened to a guy in Germany. He decided that he wanted to impress his girlfriend by laying out hundreds of candles in the shape of a heart and spelling out the words, "You set my heart on fire." That's quite a grand gesture. Unfortunately, it got a little bit too grand and it got out of control. And what he really ended up setting fire to was his own house. Hey, man, look, you want a hunk of burning love, not a hunk of burning grandma's knickknacks.
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9: I'm meteorologist Alan Archer. WXPQ's forecast for the Tri-Cities. Fair overnight low 65. Tomorrow, sunny, moderately humid, hotter at 95. A stray afternoon, evening shower possible. Then on Friday, we're partly sunny. A 25% afternoon, 35% evening storm at 95. And over the weekend, we'll have to rain thundershower chances to around 40 to 50% Saturday and Sunday with the high for both weekend days, 88 degrees. I'm meteorologist Alan Archer at the Tri-Cities Weather Station, 96.9 WXVQ.

0: party. She ain't in it. 96.9 WXVQ. I'm Drake Stevens. I'm here with you a little bit longer than usual tonight. Now, of course, Mr. Marcus Brooks is up next with the night show after midnight. Matthew James is not with us. We do wish him a very speedy recovery. All right, I'm out. Have a good evening. See ya. 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
1: U.S. forces disable an oil tanker. I'm Lisa Lacerra, Fox News. It happened in the Gulf of Arabia. The military says the ship was trying to break the reimposed blockade of Iranian ports. President Trump in Carlisle, Pennsylvania.